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Wolfsburg City EMS on the advisory, Medic 9 into the city, 308 Parrish Street, apartment 2 Alpha, for a 23-year-old female, 33 weeks pregnant, experiencing chest pain, 2020.

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I don't know if it was a bee or not. 2025.

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Torpedoes are not 90%. 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

566-166, 2108 Glendale Road, Pittston Township. Female suicide attempt by overdosing by drinking bleach. So it's going to be a 15-year-old female, 20... 20

Luzerne County Medic 29, number 140 Cornelia Street in Dixon City for a 74-year-old female, fever, swelling in the leg, 2041.

Luzerne County Ambulance 543, Medic 29 Bravo, number 306 Center Street in DuPont, for a 24-year-old male with a stomach ache, 2045.

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at 3169 Octave Avenue City. 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I'm going to take care of herself. 2104.

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Evaluation of a female for possible 201. Time lock 21:23.

Metro 9, we call the police on the scene, 170 2nd Street in Wyoming. For a female with a minor self-inflicted laceration to the left arm, scene secure, you may proceed right in. 2124.

5-4 request. 54 King Street, Knoxville. Request of police. Battle invasion of female. Possible 201. 2026.

Meg 11, 924 Winter Drive, Hazel Township. 0-0 female followers, we need a lift assist. 2142.

95, 71 Calvin Street, 89-year-old female, fall victim. Requesting witnesses, however, wants to be evaluated by a medical professional. 2149.

Thomas 575, 322 Town Hill Run, Huntington. 60-year-old, requesting lift assist. 215.

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0: Station 141, 1940 East Broad Street, Hazel Town, residential fire alarm sound in second tone, 2207.
1: Everyone, Chief Tuzin out.
0: January 2237. The alarm company gives us the Beaver Meadows, but I believe it's going to be in the township. If you make contact with the homeowner, tell us just to correct it with the alarm company for me.
1: Yeah, we'll straighten her out.
0: Much appreciated, sir.

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1: Chief 2.
0: I'm on the scene on East Broad Street, all of the Broad Street Command. I have a two-story split on a garage. Nothing from the Alpha side. I'll be investigating.
1: 10-4-22-46.

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0: Okay, I have a small fire on a stovetop there. We're going to extinguish. We'll be checking for extension.
1: And for a small fire on a stovetop, 2247.
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0: Command all units, side Charlie report. There's no basement access to walk out from the first floor. Command all units, County, we're confirming the fire is out here when we ventilate.
1: 10-4 fire out, ventilating 2248.

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0: County, Hanover, John. Karen, you want to go ahead? Can you start a card for me? No need for Jones. Engine 1 will be responding 24 Holly Street up in Truesdale for a CO alarm direct call to the station.
1: Do you have any EMS or negative?
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1: Half one.

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Evaluation of female in custody who slammed their head against the car. 2037.

0: 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Engine number one?
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926, 149 Southern Highway, Butler Township. 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Anyway, you're feeling falling in the bathroom, hit her head on tile. Those are one for.

911-159 Oakmont Drive, Hazel Township, 50 female, short of breath, possible congestive heart failure. 0015.

Medic 11 Chase, along with the BLS out of Schoolfield to respond 90 North Church Street, Hazleton City, on the activated medical alarm with contact made, 50-year-old female unable to move, 0034.

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MLS 565, 2388, Route 92 Highway in Exeter Township. 12-year-old female wants a crisis transport. She's been drinking. 123.

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0: Ladder 1, Rescue 3, Neo IC responding.
1: 10-4.
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0: I'll be on the scene, 9-story apartment building. I got another Tron from Side Alpha of the Broad Street Command established.
1: Another Tron 205.
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3: Copy that command. Culinary incident, ventilating now, 0 to 11.

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1: 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You just gotta tear it apart when you arrive.
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0: 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If so, concerning you?
1: Affirmative. I was going to tell you on dispatch there. He's confirming over 500. Would you like fire? Or?
0: Yeah, if you wouldn't mind, thanks.
1: Affirmative.

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0: All stations, street advisory, North Pennsylvania Avenue is closed from North Street to Butler. Emergency vehicles can't get through.
1: South Copies.
2: Hollenbeck Copies.

0: All stations, street advisory, McLean Street's closed from Mayor to Poplar, closed all traffic.
1: South copies.
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Medic 37, 130 Ridgecrest Drive, Fairview Township, 73-year-old female, fall victim weakness, 714.

0: County Yosemite Station, Horton from Church to Carlisle's closed, all traffic, 728.
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1: Copy.

Irish Street Fire Medic 9, 81 northbound, mile marker 165. A motor vehicle accident, no injuries, slow it down, 733.

Ashley Fire, second dispatch, 81 northbound, mile marker 165. A motor vehicle accident, no injuries, fluids down, 735.

Ashby Fire, 3rd Dispatch, 81 northbound, mile marker 165. Motor vehicle accident, no injuries, fluids down, 739.

Hanover Fire, mutual aid, 81 northbound, mile marker 165. Motor vehicle accident, no injuries, fluids down, 742.

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H189, Crestwood Drive and South Mountain Boulevard, Wright Township. A motor vehicle accident, I reported a fluid stone, 8-3.

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0: Penn Street's closed between Brewster and Myers Lane. Close all traffic.
1: Penn between Brewster and Myers, okay.

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0: Butler Street and 44th closed between Snowden and Myers. Closed all traffic.
1: Okay.

Medic 13, 469 Northampton Street, Kingston Borough, apartment number 5, 28-year-old male, possibly ingested antifreeze, 821.

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0: 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Mike's Truck Repair, 966 Salem Boulevard, on a vehicle fire, 848.
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1: At Dead and Flint Towers, the access road to go to the back parking lot between Dan Flood and the old bank is closed to all traffic. 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
1: Medic 271, Skidmore Street, Plains Township. 32 mile, possible cardiac problem. 0900.

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0: Engine's arriving on scene. Chief will have command. Appears like we still do have some fire in the engine compartment.
1: 10-4.
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0: 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We're going to be responding to the fire alarm.
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0: County, 149 Chief.
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0: I'm on the scene, two-story First Avenue, three-story masonry apartment complex. The 360 is complete with nothing evident. We'll be establishing the First Avenue Command. Accountability will be at Engine 2.
1: 10-4, 906.

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3: Command standing by.
2: Chief, I'm at the panel. System's normal. I'm talking to a gentleman here that said they had a similar issue yesterday where it was a ghost trip.
3: Okay, I just saw your OIC lock in. We'll wait till we hear from both of you.

0: Medic 29, number 3, Holly Circle, Pittston City. 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Alright, I believe this might be a problem with their auto dialer here. There was no alarms, the maintenance was on scene here. There was no physical alarms going off there. He's going to contact this alarm company. County, First Avenue Command.
1: Command.
0: You can close out First Avenue.
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Altered mental status 931.

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1: Headquarters.
0: Westmoreland Avenue is closed between Dorrance and Lathrop. Closed all traffic.
1: Okay.

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1: 10-4938.

Town Tantra for street advisories. Third Street is closed from Lina Johnson. 4.5 from Lina Central. 4th from Central to Line. Line from 4th to 5th. Johnson from 4th to 2nd. 939.

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Simpson Street's closed between Grease and Shoemaker. Closed all traffic. 953.

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Request a police for a pregnant female, possibly in labor. 1053.

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2: Here's a stretcher through the door that's open there. 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
1: 149.
0: Can you attack just a minute, church?
1: 10-4, 10-56.

Medic 26, the intersection at Chestnut Road and Sand Springs Drive, Butler Township. 80-year-old male on the ground, diaphoretic, 1101.

Medic 10, 150 Monday through 03, Township of John Hines, Transitional Unit, Room 212, 8-year-old female, chest pain, from birth, 1103.

Pittston Township EMS Medic 29, Tulsa 1 Oak Street, Geisinger. Radiology MRI Department 6030 Male Syncope Episode 1104.

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Sweet Valley MS Medic 95, 197 Huntington Creek Road, Fremont Township. 28-year-old female fall victim, possible seizure, 1106. Fremont Township. 28-year-old female fall victim, possible seizure, 1106.

0: Medic 2, 101 Eastbound Boulevard, Embassy, room 305, 70-year-old male, altered mental, 11:30.
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Medic 5, 175 South Wilkes-Barre Boulevard, Kistler Clinic, 64-year-old male patient, shortness of right tachycardic, 1119.

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1: Fire Headquarters.
0: The 600 block of Westmoreland Avenue is closed to all traffic.
1: Okay.
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1: Fire headquarters.
0: North Landon Avenue is closed between Market and Hoyt. Close all traffic.
1: Okay.
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0: Who's there in Hanover Bar 6?
1: Sergeant Johnny.
0: Yeah. Tree has been removed from the roadway. Bar 6 is back up.
1: 12-16.

Houston, EMS, 78 West 8th Street, Wilmingboro, apartment A Alpha, 95-year-old female fall victim, 1217.

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For enclosed trailer fire, 1219.

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0: You're in service responding.
1: Okay, Chief. It's an enclosed trailer with some lawnmowers in it, not close to any structures.
0: Okay, affirmative.

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1: Jackson Chief, you're out to this thing.
2: 10-4, 1223.
0: Ambulance 567, 500 North Main Street, Plains Township, apartment 210, 83-year-old male, fall victim, 1223.
1: Hey, what you going for the tanker?
3: Okay.
0: County 134, Chief.
4: 134, Chief.
0: They just called back. The fire's out at this time. Your wishes with all the departments?
4: Okay, you can cancel everybody but ours.
0: Okay, all other departments with the exception of 134.
5: One 36 truck to Luzerne County, copy, cancel. We were responding.
0: Okay.

0: All departments going to Foster Township, with the exception of 134, could cancel.
1: County 146, your second request, 345 Smith Pond Road for garage fire, Ops 3, 1225.
2: Copied the cancellation page.
0: Yeah,

0: Boston Township Fire, your third dispatch. Area 37 Lakeside Drive. For enclosed trailer fire, reported me out at this time, 1226.
1: Interrupt.
2: 1226.

0: engine 2 to G4.
1: G4.
0: Yeah, what end of Smith Pond is this on?
1: On the 29th side.
0: Yeah, we're...

0: Jackson Chief, Florida County.
1: County.
0: Yeah, can you get PD up here for traffic control close Smith Pond at Route 29 and at Jackson Church Road?
1: Ten for
0: Jackson Township tanker is en route.
1: Ten for 1229.

0: Johnny Foster, Chief.
1: One 34, Chief.
0: Okay, no response from your department. Just advice when you get on the scene if you're going to need anything.
1: Affirmative. I should be there in about 07.

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0: We're on scene.
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1: County.
0: Fire's pretty much extinguished. We got a little bit of moss up to clean up here yet.
1: 10-4, 1242.

Medic 11, 1711 East Broad Street, St. Luke's Manor, room 38B for a 76-year-old female patient, altered 1255.

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1: County.
0: How long scene? There is no active fire right now.
1: EMS. County, planes engine 1 or engine 2?
2: County, engine 1672, we copy that. Also, you want to have PD float up this way, they're going to have questions for this individual.
1: 10-4.

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0: Jack, his brakes are so overheated.
1: 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We'll be responding. We'll be arriving in a couple minutes there. We're just hitting the turnaround now. Engine 1, you can return to service.

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0: 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Switching back to EMS.
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0: Alright, vehicle is not on fire. Just the brakes were overheated from coming down the mountain. You can clear all fire units. PD's going to be arriving here shortly.
1: 10-4-13-06.

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1: Stern County.
0: We'll be completed with this call. As of right now, engine 2 will be out of service for a little bit. We have to get water put in that and clean the hose. But now we should be available if you get anything.
1: Okay, copy. 1321, all clear.

Jurisdiction EMS, 274 Hetchel Tooth Road, Huntington Township, 84-year-old male fall victim, 1325.

Medic 3, walks pretty straight in front of medical. It says Kirby Park by the pavilion near the softball field for male unresponsive. Is breathing 1320.

0: Medic 2, 1555 East End Boulevard at Riverview, room 241, 79-year-old female. Medical emergency, 1329. 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
0: Stand for Medic 3.

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It says 40 Conwell Street, 86 Romero, unresponsive, is breathing, 1330.

Medic 9234 West Division Street, Hanover Township. The bottom floor apartment, use the side door, 6-year-old male, left assist 1330.

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1: 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Arriving on scene, large commercial structure, nothing shown, all sides, evacuation is complete. We'll be out investigating. 183, Chief Love, command.
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0: Play 3 truck lizard.
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0: 23C4 to Chief. Chief 4, God. Bravo, Charlie, and Delta sites are clear. We're coming around with the states by you. Copy that. County, 183, Chief.
2: County.
0: Guys, could be an accidental trip from a contractor working on the system. You can close out the box while firing is available.
2: 10-4, all clear at 1342.

Medic 10, 155 East Northampton through Wilkes-Barre City at the Rite Aid, 25-year-old male crisis transport, 1343.

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Sweet Valley, Mass. 179 Cabada Road, Ross Township. 76-year-old female bleeding, 1346.

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0: Yeah, what are we doing?
2: Medic 41, 246 Center Street, Fremantle, apartment 112, 830 from abdominal pain, 1353.
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Medic 29, 500 School Ave, Exeter Borough, apartment 119. 31-year-old female fall victim down 5 steps with an arm injury. 1350.

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Hello, it's Ray City Fire and Public. This is 78 New Alexander Street. Apartment number 1, 65-year-old patient, fall victim, left assist, 14-09.

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0: Arriving on the scene, single-story large manufacturing facility. I got nothing evident from the Alpha Delta side. No evacuation noted. We'll be investigating.
1: Okay, copy. Nothing showing 1414.

0: 1-800-930-0. 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There's a fire protection company here working on the alarm system. 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I'm looking at the supervisor now.
1: Copy. We're at Engine 1 County.
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1: 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County 543, 143, Kermark Boulevard, Drury A, 64-year-old female patient, medical emergency, 1436.

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County, 522 I-4244 Memorial Highway at the Greenbrier Village, room 130, furry, 84-year-old female, fall victim with back and head pain, 1440.

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0: I have a line off here. I'm going to extinguish this fire and then I'll be over.
1: Alright, Temple, I had a crash. And County, what's the name I see?
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0: County Hazleton unit is going to that accident. I'm going to report. So now it's going to be between, it's going to be on 16th between Church and Vine.
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0: Between Church and Sherman Court, you got 2 car MVA. I'll stand by further.
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1: 10 for 14, 51.

Medic 2, 2530 Easton Boulevard in Plains. The Melody Motel for a female outside fall victim, 1454.

Medic 3, 71 South Franklin Street, outside the Osterhout Library, 47-year-old male, severe headache, 1456.

Medic 9, 422 Old Newport Street, Newport Township. Patients in the garage. 70-year-old female fall victim. Weakness. 15-10.

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0: We're responding.
1: Fifteen, seventeen.

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0: Be on the way.
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0: 132, yeah, P1, yeah. 132 engine.
1: Hi, everyone.
0: Just talked to UGI. They had it located. They had it shut off. They said we're no longer needed.
1: Hi, Honda. Can you repeat?
0: Just talked to UGI. They had a company here isolated. They have it isolated. They have a gas shut off. They said they no longer need us.
1: Staff, we're copying that. Yeah, 132 engine.
2: I copied all units. Can you clear?
1: Yeah, you can put all units back available.
2: Okay, 189, you copy?
1: Yeah, engine one, copy direct.
2: Stand for.

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0: 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Motor vehicle accident, unknown injury, iPhone crash, 1526.
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Pittston Country, Mass., the area 341 Laurel Street, by the Pittston Diner. For an assault victim, 1528.

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Wallsbury City Paramedic 2, 750 Kidder Street at the McDonald's for a motor vehicle accident. Pedestrian struck, happened in the drive-thru, 1531.

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Once upon a time now, 21-year-old female, vomiting, 1546.

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0: 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High blood pressure, not feeling well.
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Willow Springs City Fire Investigation, area 198 Academy Street. I've heard a sinkhole opening up 1559.

Medic 25, 27 East Main Street, Anacoka, apartment 217, 62 on my left assist, 1559.

LVHBLS, 70 South Pine Street, Hazleton City, apartment 303, 84-year-old female infection in the foot, 1600.

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0: Did Med-3 just report back to service?
1: That's affirmative. They're going to handle the call in Washington.
0: Copy that. 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
0: County, I'm out on Academy with UGI. I'm going to be contacting DPW directly to come out for this. You can clear this call out.
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0: 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Can you send an officer over to Dollar General? There was just an active bike theft from the property there. The female is waiting for PD.
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0: County 149 Tower and the OIC will be responding to handle that call. The rest of the units will remain in quarters.
2: 10-4.

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0: Medic 26, 4, Pine Lane, Cunningham Borough. 25-year-old male, weakness, 1633.
1: On Union Street, we'll have establishing the command. I have smoke showing Division 2, light and wispy at this time on side C. 13 will be out investigating.
2: And for Ops 1 for communication, 1634.
3: Command here. I got a two-story commercial, ordinary type construction, smoke venting from site C.
4: 10-4,
0: 1634. Medic 1170, South Pine Street, Hazleton City, apartment 910, paramedical alarm, 72-year-old male, headache, 1634.
3: Go ahead.
1: My partner and I are going to make entry on the side C. Looks like I have two people that are going in and out trying to get belongings. So I'll try to kick them out.
3: Engine 1572, Single Command, standing by at the hydrant in the middle of Union Street. Come on, I'm seeing.
5: County Medic 5?
2: Medic
5: 5. 5's arriving, GWV.
2: And 4, 1635.
3: Command, that'll lose our nation.

0: Station 189, Thorns Rescue, Hanover Rescue, Medic 37, 81 southbound, mile marker 160.4 for a motor vehicle accident, unknown injury, 1636.
1: Chief, I believe he switched over to Ops 1 for communication.
2: County. Make sure we have police responding to this for traffic control.
1: 10-4, you need police for traffic control, 1637.

0: 154 to command.
1: 154, I'm going to need your manpower in the front of the structure.
0: 154, copy.
2: One eighty-nine engine.
0: Show me going and route at this time. Any update?
3: Scrambling at command. It looks like it's in the HVAC system.
1: A 189. The vehicle's in the median.
0: Copy. Thank you.

0: 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I didn't hear the match.
1: 278 Union Street in Pringle, TM Supply.
0: Copy that.
2: Special call on the second truck. You're going to have to skip over 149. Give me the next truck on the box.
3: 149 Tower, 149 Deputy. Okay, if we're clear of our assignment, you want us to respond?
2: Yeah, if you're available, come on in. I want you to come in Union Street. On the east side of the building, come in the B side, set up in the C side.
4: Yeah, 154 is on scene.
5: 154 on the scene, 1639. Woodland County. They were advised.
1: Motor vehicle accident, unknown injury, 1640.
0: County.
5: Command, go ahead.
2: Requesting a second alarm.
5: Gen 4.
3: Tower 1 to 149 Deputy.
2: Shoot, take the A side of the building. I got Edwardsville's truck in the rear. So you have the address.
3: 149 Tower to the A side of the building, okay.

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0: Luzerne County, 149
1: deputy. 149
0: deputy. 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
1: Yeah, let's get Shay responding.
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2: Come in, 13.
1: Go ahead, 13.
2: We're going to have you on the engine 2. 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I don't know if it's possible to get the RIT from here. Give us a little bit.
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2: The two story, we got it.

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1: Negative. I got it opened up. I'm grabbing a second line now.
2: All right. Take it in the overhead door. It's starting to run.
3: Bobby, I'm committed to Hanover right now, so I'll look around. I'll be back.
0: Got it.
4: County 189 engine.
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4: 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They believe the vehicle is off into the woods, so just keep your eyes open into the woods.

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1: 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Command from the 149 bucket.
2: Commander Roberts.
3: Roberts, go ahead.
2: Just to let you know, we're going to gun that second, that 2-story portion.
3: Okay, if you are on the Charlie side, that first window, I'm right underneath it.
4: DSP just passed me. Looks like they're at the 1599 or somewhere around there. Hold over to the left. I did not see that, so I'm just going to meet up with them. It looks like we'll be right by this first turnaround.
1: Copy that, no problem. Over to the left. Hanover Rescue is right behind me.
2: Tech gun, you're overshooting the building.
1: Command from the roof.
2: Roof, fight.
1: Nice car, 127.
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4: There's an accidental trip on that. 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
8: 37, if you're coming from New Angola, going to hit the first crossover. It'll be about a quarter mile south of that crossover. You should see it. Left-hand side, you can pull up in front of all of the fire apparatus. There's room for you in front of State Police.
9: 10-4, are there injuries?
8: Assessing now.
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6: Go ahead.
8: Update is, this is more of an eval. She did pass out. At least they think she thinks she did. Donated plasma. She does not have any cardiac issues that we're aware of or she's aware of. So right now it's an eval. Potentially a sign up.
9: 10-4. We're kind of stuck behind traffic. They're not moving for us.
8: Copy that. If you could take the left side, probably your best bet. We got it narrowed down to one lane right at the accident.
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0: 143. Are you calling on Clary?
1: 143, you're responding?
0: Affirmative, sir.
1: Okay, that's one.
2: County 171.
3: 171.
2: Are we not going on this?
3: We do not. Are you requesting?
2: Four.
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2: 127 Chief to Accountability. Duffel Chanis to Forcer, Gensel, and Shinko Jr. to the roof.
0: Okay, count that. Accountability to Luzerne County, would you dispatch utilities?
1: 10-4, already done.
0: Okay, copy that.
3: County, full attention one.

0: Rio, come here from the Houston engine.
1: Command standing by.
0: Everybody, Ethan, that's out with crew 4. You got orders?
1: Come in the scene. I'm going to need your manpower.
0: Copy that.
2: Seven to command.
1: Come on, go ahead, last unit.
2: Can we attempt to control the electricity to this structure?
1: I've yet.

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1: Verified.
0: Hey, Brady, do you have a callback number for the station? We don't seem to see anybody at CVS right now.
1: Hold back. See if we can get him back on the line.
0: Thank you. We're going to check inside the store.

0: Command that is second to Jesus. County Medic 5, no answer on callback.
1: Okay, so far nobody inside the store. We'll drive around and just kind of see if anybody flags us down now.
0: 10-4, he was supposed to be outside waiting for you.
1: Okay, thank you.

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1: Go ahead, roof.
0: Okay, I got a vent hole open right in line with the 20-footer that's off of the A-side. Got smoke and heat pushing from it at this point, but no visible fire. We're going to go ahead and move towards the Bravo side, where we have a lot of pushing out of an inspection hole I made.
1: Okay, you're going to the Bravo side, part of the roof. You have a hose team working underneath you, and they're advancing.
2: Medic 13. 23 at 1704.
1: Go ahead, Medic 13.

0: command of Luzerne County. Do I have a medic unit on this?
1: That's affirmative. 10 Charlie's on the scene.
2: County for medic 5.
0: Medic 5.
2: Alright, you can mark the unfounded. Inside out of the, inside the store and outside the store, no patient.
0: 10-4 unfounded, 1705.

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2: Accountability, go ahead.
1: Valesa Ostrowski and Greg T, Division 1. Edling Roberts.
3: Yeah, we're in route in front of him.
4: 1706.
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1: Accountability Command.
0: Command, go ahead.
1: Chief, 143 is here. I'm putting him in, I'm signing in under rent. They're going to be standing by on the AB corner.
0: All right, if you can find their officer and send them back to the seaside, I'm at the BC corner right now. I'll get my update.
1: All right, they're getting their equipment. They're going to be coming around to do a 360, so...

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1: Luzerne County. Luzerne County, go ahead, come in.
0: Do I have a time check on this?
1: Luzerne County. Luzerne County, go ahead, come in.

0: Matt from 149 Roof. Last year, repeat your message. 149 Roof. Second hole's open, about halfway to the B-side. Got moderate smoke, moderate heat. The first vent hole's looking better now, though. By looking better, you mean it's showing fire, or is it clearing up? Yeah, all white steam coming out of it now. Okay, copy that. Brian, if you get some extra guys, you can send two more to the roof for me. Engine 1, Deputy. Deputy 1, go ahead.
1: I have two fresh here at Engine 1.
0: Alright, let's send him the truck to relieve the roof crew on his garage area.
1: .127 roof to accountability.
0: Accountability, go ahead.
1: Shinko, Jansel, and Paul Janis are coming off the roof. Replaced by the Forger, 251 Chief, Deputy Chief, and McCall.
0: Okay, copy that. You're switching crews from the roof. .157 Chief Tuna Command. Command, go ahead. Utility UTI been notified. County says yes. Luzerne County from command.
2: Luzerne County.
0: Can you put a call in the UTI and see where they're at?
2: 10-4, we'll see. Usually they don't give an ETA, but I will advise them.
0: Just let them know we do have an active building fire and multiple aerials in operation.
2: 10-4, I'll advise them.

0: Friday operations to command. I'm a firefighter being evaluated by EMS right now.
1: Okay.
0: Accountability to all firefighters. Chief Young will be the staging officer on the Bravo Charlie side. Chief Young will be the staging officer, Bravo Charlie side.
2: We'll fire 9-4 to Wolf Command.
1: Command, go ahead, 4 to Wolf.
2: It's UGI gas. Where are you going to have him go?
1: Wrong to the gas.
3: Luzerne County, 149
1: Deputy. 149
3: Deputy
1: 1.
3: Deputy 1, I just got off the phone, UGI. He said the electric truck should be there as well.
1: Roger, thank you.
0: Firefighter, Pico, the AC ball.

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1: 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Just letting you know that the gas is off on the meter on the Charlie side. Sorry, Delta side.
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1: Luzerne County.
0: Send me planes so I can put my routine to work and start a golfer down.
1: 10-4, 17-17.
2: County, can I get a second ambulance to this location for an 82-year-old male?
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0: 3-7.

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5: Aside from that, but the entire one-story park look. I have two holes open, one's a lot bigger than the other.
0: Greg, it's looking good. I'm more concerned about the two stories.
6: County, 356 squad is arriving on scene.
3: At 1719.
5: Copy that. We'll work our way back over towards that one-story area. I'll make that hole a little bit bigger. And then they have a couple holes, I believe, in the top of that two-story, and they're working on pushing them through.
4: Can you repeat that?
5: We're going to move over into the middle section of the one-story, where we started the first hole. This two-story portion, they have at least...
0: All right, Command of Division 2.

0: Medic 25. 248 East Shawnee Avenue, Plymouth Township. I request this day, please, for a patient from an MVA, leg pain, 1721.
1: As for UGI, both meters, both gas meters, shut off.
0: Roger that.
2: Yeah. 148 operations to county.
3: Luzerne County.
2: Initiate appearance report. One firefighter from 251 being transported by 554 to the hospital for evaluation.
3: 10-4-1721.
4: 171 to Hightower Rehab.
5: Hightown Rehab, go ahead.
4: Can you do me a favor to come around by Heffron mini bullet for me?
5: 10-4.

0: a Vulcan Firefighter Red Team, second request, 278 Union Street in Pringle, TM Supply, commercial structure fire, Ops 1, 1722.
1: Danny, you set off my off duties to Station 2 here, so we can back up.
2: 1723.
0: Plains Fire off duty personnel to staff Station 2. 1723.
3: Right, correction, there's two on that two-story, but they're going to need help, and send another saw with them.
4: Land of 149, Chief.
1: Standing by.
4: Do you have fresh people to send to the roof or help?
1: Stand by.
3: Command from Jaeger. As soon as we get this other hole made bigger, which we're working on flipping it, we're going to come down off of this part. We're going to load everything in a bucket, but we'll walk down.

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1: Snaggart.
0: Fry, the second floor of this two-story is not looking any better from when you were here.

0: command at Houston on Division 2.
1: Go ahead.
0: All right, you have to make a push to the A side. It's pushing pretty ugly there yet.
1: Probably not. 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
0: All right, I'm trying to find a crew to get in there to open the ceilings up for you.

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1: Go ahead, Chief.
2: Wolf Jr., Murray from Plymouth, Colville from the 379 are on the roof.
1: Okay, is that the one-story or two-story part?
2: The two-story part.
1: Okay, Mary Wolf and Colville.

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0: We're going to be arriving. What are your orders?
1: I'm going to have you back to the rear for right now.
0: Copy.
2: Chief to accountability. Accountability, go ahead, Chief.

0: Luzerne County, 171 Portables. Just had a check.
1: I'm 10-4.

0: 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Can you copy? Accountability. McLeod, Pytor, Bolavich, and Toporfer, the Division II of the Fire Force.
1: Okay, that's crew of four going to the Fire Force, second door, sorry.

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0: Can you dispatch the Independent in Kingston, 149, Air 9?
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0: A large fire in the area, 248 East Shawnee Ave, Plymouth Township. Assist with an MVA there, a tree in the roadway, 1731. Accountability, Marino and Rover out of the structure.
1: Okay, copy that.

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1: Larksville Engine 2.
0: Hi, Jimmy. I just got to the station. I'll respond to that MVA on Shawnee Avenue. Can you give me the address again?
1: You can actually return the service. They said to cancel at this time, though. We'll show your station man, though. There's 1733.
0: All right. Jimmy, put station 154 in service right now with one soul.
1: 1733.

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1: Go for Station 2.
0: Let me know what you have as far as off duties that get their number of manpower. And if you have to get us on, we're going to be on Ops 1 probably, but we're going to be bouncing back and forth for now.
1: Chief, we're scratching thin here. We'll let you know if we can send somebody over to...
0: Okay, let me know. Windows.
2: I don't see anything else truck at this point.
3: Capability, all units. Rehab is being set up on the Charlie side of the building. Rehab is on Charlie side.
4: The 149 for the Cascade unit. 278 Union Street in Pringle. Commercial structure for 1735.
5: Proof.

0: Luzerne County, this is FP, Peterson FP1, FP2 rather. I'm responding down for the Cascade.
1: 10-4, you're responding for the Cascade, 1735.

0: 147 to the command.
1: Room to command.
2: Command, standing by.
1: Okay, just want to verify that we have the right ops channel that I'm on.
3: I have a progress report from you.
1: We have three holes opened up. We're knocking down fire in the attic area, the fast-loss area. We're going to open up another hole and extend the one that we have here. It's looking pretty good so far.
3: All right, I'm going to send a crew in and start hooking the ceiling from underneath.
1: Yes, sir.
3: Accountability from 143, all 43 members around on Charlie's side. Copy that.

0: Luzon County, 149 Deputy 1, fire check. You're an hour into the fire.
1: Yeah, I repeat that.
0: Just doing a fire check. You're 1 hour into the fire at this time.
1: All right, we have fire. We're making progress. I'm still going to have it at Nalpo at this time.
0: 10-4 also just advised 112 is on their way as well.

Medic 10, 126 Noise Ave, Swearsville, 52 male, suicidal, crisis transport patients acting out, 1738.

Medic 10, 700 Northampton Street, Kingston Borough, Tiffany Court, room 182, 93-year-old female chest pain, 1739.

0: find that through those accountability. Command accountability. The Russia grantee and Ostrowski are out.
1: Okay, copy that. Grantee Ostrowski out.
0: Planes F2 to accountability.
1: Go for accountability.
0: CB and Conti, Division 1, Seaside.
1: Could you repeat that? Didn't copy it.
0: Yeah, CB and Conti from Planes, Division 1, Seaside.
1: Copy that. Planes got his own.
2: That's quick, Township Fire, the area 117, Dunfield Road, tree down the roadway, 1741.
3: Behind, Chief.
4: Luzerne County.
3: 149, Chief. Can you dispatch engine 279 to cover Kingston and 44, please?
4: 10-4, Chief. Do you want them to cover from your station?
3: Yes, please.
4: 10-4, Chief, 1742.
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5: Of the building, at the roof line.
6: The A side on the roof line on that ridge before it drops down to the 3. Turn around and look at the A side, guys. Right underneath you, that ridge is still pushing. Right here. Right here.
5: No problem.
2: Command to Paul Janus.
7: Go ahead. Go ahead. 10-4, 1743.

0: Well, Sirius, take command.
1: Command, go ahead.
0: Need me?
1: Yeah, can you get to the B side wall of that two-story portion?
2: That's Clay Township Fire, 2nd Dispatch. There, 117 Thumbfell Road. Tree down the roadway, 1745.
1: B corner at this point.
0: Also, first floor, right in the middle of where Plains is working, we got some smoke pushing up from the ceiling, if they can try to find that source.
1: Command to 167 crew.

0: 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Move up to station 149 on a standby status, sir, 1746.
1: One 167 on the first floor, and open ceilings up in the middle of the two-story foot on Division 1.
0: Yes, the Petro, Edling, Stahl, and Jackson.
1: 167 to command. Command, go ahead, 167. These ceilings are all open. They're burned open. But we can see a heavy smoke pushing here, so we're hitting it with the line that's in here. Roger that. I'm sending you an additional 3 personnel.
2: Roof to command.
1: Command, go ahead, Roof.
2: They need a release for one person.
1: Staging. Command, 149 chief.
0: Standby.

0: Hobby Fire, Dorrance Rescue, Sugarloaf Rescue, Slocum EMS, Route 93 and Old Berwick Road, Hollenbeck Township. Motor vehicle accident injury, 1748.
1: Tatiana speaking in.
0: Come on, go ahead.
1: We got active fire from the 1st Floor to the 2nd Division. It appears to be in a vent coming out of the floor. They're going to have to pull that whole ceiling down.
0: Okay, Robbie, what about voltage? Can you give me a wall or a division?

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1: Go ahead.
0: The location, can you give me a corner or something?
1: Alright, east side, the big window, about 12 feet from the window in the middle to the building, it's coming through a floor vent.
0: That was Seaside?
1: Yeah, that's my engine one on the Seaside.
0: Commander 167.

0: Township. Motor vehicle accident with injury, 1749.
1: Ten four. We're working on it. Johnny from command.
2: Command.
1: Did we get anything out of the 149 air?
2: Yeah, 10-4. One of your fire police is on the way for it.
1: Okay. See if you can get one out of Ward's Colossal. 10-4,
2: 1750.
3: Accountability to command.

0: 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Motor vehicle accident with injury, 1751. Clarksville Fire Fever Cast CJ 278 Union in front.
1: Okay, crew off the roof, Murray, Wolf, and Colville.
2: Shavertown will be going to the roof now.
3: Command from Thirsty.
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0: 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We'll be en route.
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2: Stand for.
3: 149 Cascade on its way.
0: /154 to county.
2: A 161 rescue. You're on the scene of the Javi MVA, correct?
4: 161 portable, not rescue.
2: Okay, portable, I copied.
5: County, 161 rescue is still en route to the tree down.
2: Okay, copied.
6: Got some moderate smoke pushing from that Division 2 again. I can see the Plains Engine Company on that seat corner in the center of the structure. I don't see any active flame or anything from this side.
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1: Have you seen a lot of smoke on the second floor?
2: 10-4. Where we're seeing on the thermal imaging is about 10 more feet towards the sea wall.
1: Yeah. If you go towards the sea wall, up in this big hole, that's where it's all burning.

0: Bayside Operations to command.
1: Dispatch, standing by.
0: Just be advised, I have an uncharged 200 feet inch and 3/4 at this A-side man door if we need to take something to the second floor.
1: Okay.
0: Just for maneuverability, we can get it up there if we have to.
1: Commander 167.

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0: 142 Utility responding.
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0: Medic 5.
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0: Okay, thanks.

0: 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For medical emergency, 1759.
1: Did you get a hole in that floor? Division 1 stating, they're shooting water up from Division 1. The ceiling's opened up. There's a hole burned, but it seems like there might be a double floor there.
0: Yeah, we're opening up the floor right now. We're going to be making progress.
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6: What's our orders?
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0: Goodston Township EMS Medic 29, Township Fire Medical Assist, 675 William Street, 64-year-old female, shortness breath, altered mental, 1803.
1: On the scene, but nothing showing. We're going to be arriving here shortly.
2: 10-4 advised, we're still going priority one.
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4: Division 2, go ahead.
3: That water's flowing perfect. If you just keep opening up right there, it's going right between the two floors.
4: Proceed.

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1: 167 engine 2.
0: I'll be arriving on the scene. I got a two-story row home, MOR. Nothing evident from the exterior. Truck 1, you can take the address.
1: Taking over.

0: Luzerne County, 149, Deputy 1.
1: Same way.
0: The fire was called in by Tony Marash. I'm assuming he works there. I'll see what we can do about information on the building owner.

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1: Good. Can you bring us one of our signs? These are out of gas up here.

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1: 167, engine 2.
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1: 10 for a clear to call, 1809. 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
0: Yeah, we checked in with accountability. CB Atante exited. You can cancel the fuel for a 251. They said they're good. 251 said they're good on fuel.

0: accountability. Colchinus, Roberts, and Jackson are out.
1: Okay. Colchinus, Roberts, and Jackson out. Copy that.
0: Jackson are out.
1: Okay. Colchinus, Roberts, and Jackson out. Copy that.

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1: At the request of command, can you have CSP Fire Marshal contact me on my cell phone when you're ready to copy the number?
0: Proceed, Deputy 2.
1: 570-237-1045.
0: Ten-4. Also, Deputy 2, no luck on our end trying to find the owner of the building.
1: Okay, this is going to be a really odd request. Is there any way you can check the county GIS file?
0: Stand by, I'll talk to my supervisor, see what we can do.
2: 171 Assistant to Command. The owner is at the building.
1: Command, go ahead. Did someone on the fire ground say the owner of the building is on scene? Yeah, it's your Tiger Adam. 10-4. County from Pringle Command.

0: Luzon County, 149 Deputy 2.
1: Spot.
0: The fire marshal will be contacting you shortly.
1: Okay, is your company disregard the GIS request the owner is on scene with command?
0: Yeah, 10-4 we copied. 1813.
1: Luzon County from command.
0: Command, go ahead.
1: Soda fire under control.
0: 10-4 fire under control at 1813.
2: Staging system.
1: Come on, go ahead.
2: I have about six fresh people.
1: Alright, if you can set them out to the tower, get them up on this one roof, the one-story roof, never leave that truck crew. Also, the Division 2 inferior crew could probably be relieved also.
2: Okay, I'm sending George Murray and John Sinclair out to the tower.
1: Brian, we're good on the tower. This roof is about as open as we're going to get it, chasing this little bit of fire here. It's all running into the common wall where it goes up above the one to two story, and that's all not going to be cut by the saw we have up here. So, Greg, is that going to be on the first story or the second story on that?

0: staging to accountability?
1: Accountability, go ahead.
0: Murray from Plymouth and Valesta are going to Division 2.
2: Medic 11, 123 South Hazel Street, Hazleton City, 76-year-old female, semi-conscious, 1816.
0: And Ebling is out. He's in rehab.
1: Coming out.
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0: 71 Chief, Luzerne County.
1: I'm from Division 2.
0: Staging to Valesta. The crew that came out told me to tell you, if there's any work, it's going to be in the Alpha Wall.
1: Good copy, Chief. Accountability from 13.
0: Luzerne
2: County.
0: For Pringle. See if you can't find a building inspector. It's BH&W, Jason Gilmanansky. Give them a call. You may have documentation related to this building for owner and anything further that we may need.
2: Definitely, we'll see what we can do.
3: Letter 127, no accountability.
0: Go ahead, 127.
3: The crew of five from Shaver County is off the roof. Currently, no one going back on.
0: Okay, send them to rehab if they're done up there. Accountability from staging. Go ahead, Chief. The Petro is out going to rehab.
4: Okay, copy that. Chief, how many people do you have in the building total right now?
0: Stand by.
4: Okay.
0: I have to double check the count.
4: Just a ballpark figure, Chief.
0: Okay, I gave you all the names.
4: Okay, then we're up to date.

0: Luzerne County 171 Chief.
1: Go ahead.
0: John, a message was left for him.
1: Okay, thank you. You can... What number did you give him? Minor 1, 149.
0: We just gave him the callback number for the county right now. As soon as he calls back, do you want me to give him yours or Deputy 149?
1: I'll give it to Deputy 149 right now. It's still working.
0: Okay, 10-4.

0: Commander to 171, Chief.
1: Try.
0: What's your location so we can do a face-to-face?
1: Still on the roof. I'll be down. I'll roof for one story.

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1: Utility.
0: 140 Utility is clear, scene.
1: And for you, clear, 1827.
2: Luzerne County from Hobby Chief.
1: Hobby Chief.
2: Charlie, all units clear and available, you can close the call out.
1: And for 1828.

W2 to W1. 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All right, the fire marshal on the phone, where are you at? Where are you at? A side. All right, I'm coming out of the window.

0: Full S to the command. Operations answering for command. He's on the phone. It's looking pretty good from up here. How does it look on the A side from the exterior?
1: A side exterior is looking much better. You can go ahead and start exiting the building.
0: Okay, we're going to do a little bit more mock-up, so you don't see anything pushing from anywhere?
1: No, Lori, I don't. Let me just double check. 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You finish your mouth up in the next of the building when you're ready.
0: Good copy, sir.

Medic 3114, Lieutenant Michael Cleary, Drive, Dallas Township, at Geisinger, Room 3, sending our mail, trespassing, Trinus Worth, 1834.

71 Jeffy 2. Alright, you have a supply line into Missouri's engine, I believe it is. You should shut that down and start packing that up. Already in the process of being shut down, Chief.

0: Come on, staging. Standing boy. You have a crew to come up to Division 2 and pull some off. Okay. Come on, Atari 1. Go for the roof. Greg, we're going to be shutting down your supply line.
1: That's fine. We're not going to need any water or anything. Just check with Eddie. He had the panel. I'm still on the roof with Chief Cannon.
0: Hey, son, you popping up? Supply line shut down to the tower.

0: accountability reflects from staging to accountability.
1: Accountability, go ahead, staging.
0: Sending a crew of four, two from Plymouth, two from Edwardsville to Division Two.
1: Okay, going to the second story, Division Two.

0: accountability is staging.
1: Staging.
0: Status of Murray and Valesta, are they still inside?
2: Yes.
3: Valesta and Murray are out now.
0: Site A operations to the roof. Roof, go ahead. Craig, the green hand line that you guys were using, is that still going to be in use or can we shut that down?
4: If you can light it up here for a couple minutes, we're going to have at least another one more spot we're going to need to light down, I think.
0: No problem.
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1: Valesta and Murray from Plymouth for hour.
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1: Staging to command.
5: Command, go ahead.
1: Shavertown is going to pick up and get ready to leave.
5: Okay, go ahead, release them.

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A personal electrical issue in a kitchen, 1843.

0: County F6.
1: F6.
0: I'll take a ride up there. I'll go investigate. I'm just reading the comments here. Maintenance was already called, so I'll go see if there's anything I can do.
1: F4. It's going to be apartment 801, 1846.

0: 171 to 149 Chief.
1: Standing by.
0: Can we kill the hydrant to Luzerne? Say that again? Okay, to shut the hydrant down for Luzerne for 157 struck.
1: Who is this?
0: Aaron?
1: You'll have to ask command. I'm not command.
0: Medical 11, 135 West Clay Avenue, West Hazleton. For an unknown medical, 1848.

0: All right. Are you still on a lunch for affirmative. We're working on the Charlie site. There's heat in the slot from smoke running along one of the eye joists that makes the seaside wall.
1: All right, be very cautious, sir. Try to keep that intact if you can.
0: Yeah, affirmative. There was a lot of fire right in this area, too, so the trusses are putting our 2x12s.
1: Yeah, I'm directly below you.
0: Hi.

0: Charlie F6.
1: F6.
0: I'm out of 332. I did speak with maintenance. They're responding and the RP. From what I can hear in the background, it sounds like it's going to be the end of life alarm for the GFCI. So I'll investigate and I'll have the command here.
2: 10-4, sir. 1853. Commander, we're all set behind the gun until the time is empty.

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Command and accountability.

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Accountability, come on. Come on, go on. You want to let 185 and 119 go back? If we can just hold a couple people to get that supply line picked up to the 157. Okay, we'll have the chief from West Army check on that. Thank you.

0: Division 2 Commander, accountability.
1: Go ahead, Division 2 Command.
0: Firefighter Gensel, Blavich, Seforcer, and Kyer are out of Division 2, all accounted for.
1: Okay, copy that. That's the Plymouth and Eversville people are out.
0: Except for.

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1: Chief, command. Marshals are still out front of our engine out here.
0: Okay, good. I didn't know that. Thank you.

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1: Standing by.
0: Steve, did you pick up that air cylinder from our cascade?
1: Yes, I did. Thank you.
0: All right.

0: staging to command.
1: Command, what?
0: We are going to decommission the staging position.
1: Okay.

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1: 10-4, 1912.

0: Deputy 2 to Deputy 1. Hang on, Engine 1. Make sure your tank's full. 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
1: This is on the scene here. This is two separate issues. The alarm has been silenced. 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
0: Brian, I'm going to send 2 up to number 1 there for you.
1: We're actually almost at station 2 right now. You just want to hang tight there.
0: 10-4.

Deputy 2, Deputy 1. Deputy 1. CSP Fire Marshal will be en route. He's asking for you and the property order to remain on scene. Very well.

Luzerne County Medic 10 into Kingston, 122 Yeager Avenue, correction, 44, for a 79-year-old male fall victim on the floor with weakness, 1922.

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1: Did any recall staff come in?
0: Negative.
1: Okay. Is squad 2 in the building?

0: 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Medic 3.
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0: 1925.

Command from Tower. 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I have the tower vetted, but I'll let it ready in case we need it for anything. All right, if you have everything, you can probably clear the roof. All right, that may take a little while. Find where everything's at. I'll work on it.

0: County F6. The Parkview Circle call with the, out, is that open? 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
1: 1938.

come on, accountability. Accountability, go ahead. Alright, this time, the 127 truck is to go available. The Iton rehab. Okay, copy that. And 185 and 119 are leaving.

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1: One 71 Chief to 554, you can go available as well.
0: Thank you.

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Mech 25, 240 Pine Street, second floor, Nanny Coke, activated medical alarm, 1942.

0: 309 release from the scene.
1: 10-4. Deputy 1, Deputy 2.
2: Okay.
1: Deputy 1, Deputy 2.
3: Chucha North.
1: Deputy 2, go ahead. Right, can I release the ambulance and the Kingston units, or do you need us to hang out with you?
0: No, as long as I have the Pringle engine here, they're fire.
1: All right, yeah, they just pulled into the seaside. We're going to pick up and get out of here.
0: All right, thanks.
1: County 149, Deputy 2.
3: Proceed.
1: All the 149 units will be going available. Can you please keep Medic 13 UAD for decon and cleanup?
3: Yeah, we'll do.

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1: County.
0: Show I Town Squad released by command, returning back to quarters.
1: 10-4, 1951.

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1: County.
0: 356 Chief. I'm cleared from this incident down in Luzerne. If you could have Kingston Township PD contact me about earlier incident.
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1: County 356 Chief, give our non-emergency line a call and speak with the call taker. They'll facilitate that call for you. I don't know what this is regarding.
0: Good for it, County.

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29, 270 Bridgman Estates, Exeter Borough, 16-year-old female, possible heart attack, pain in the jaw, running into the back, history of heart issues, 1959.

Medic 9, 40 Irving Place, Wilkes-Barre City, Apartment 7. 53-year-old male, altered mental status, slurred speech. 2000 hours.

0: Chief, all I have is a white vehicle.
1: Okay. I'm on the scene. I don't see anything. I'll get back to you.
0: 10-4.